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1: Go ahead.
0: State Route 13 south of the village at Weaver Road, break for a 7.
1: Go ahead.
0: King David Robert 2356. King David Robert 2356.
1: That comes back to Sierra Love, that's Thornville, on a 2024 blue and colored solid, negative 56.
2: 34, 9-year-old. 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
0: I'm going to be 13 southbound at Law Extreme. 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
1: That comes back to a black 2006 Dodge to Ian Holdings LLC out of Cincinnati. Valley negative 56. Okay. Sorry, we were just both on the phone, so one of us had to do that. Okay. Okay, Sophia, and date of birth is 8/25/2001, and she's valid. Did you hear that?

0: 751. Clear me of that 62. I'll be back 3335 in Village.
1: Quick.

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1: Go ahead.
0: Caller, give you direction of travel.
1: Negative. Dispatch 113. Sir, valid, negative 15, comes back to Kylie Collins.
2: Yeah, Kylie, we're going to hold. Thank you.

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0: Can you put me on a parking complaint? 184 Beeman Gage Drive.
1: Please,
2: there's
1: valid.
2: You're clear.
3: You're clear. Thank you.
2: Contact with Amanda. Can you transfer to my 19, please?
1: Hey, firm.

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1: -15 and 56 almost.
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1: Go ahead.
0: I'll be 3 cost step.
1: You're clear.
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0: 2-7-1.
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0: Go on.
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0: 16 eastbound at the Thornwood exit, Galva, Kentucky 7, 170 X-ray Edward King, 170 XEK.
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3: 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John Ida Union 5245. John Ida Union 5245. A gray Ford.
2: Good. Are you guys good?
1: That sounds black as well, though.
2: Yeah.
1: Out of Columbus, on cousin Amy, to be she red in color, it's valid, negative 56.
2: 60-61, head back to city.
4: Air clear. Can you also check the area around 69 Irvingwood Drive East, the large dog running loose?
2: Nathan.
1: 43-751-62.
3: 43, go ahead. B16 eastbound at mile marker 18.2. Be out with a King X-ray Edward 2289, KXE 2289.

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2: 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Dispatch 81, check out. I'm good. Did you get that 11 I ran back?
0: Hey, for our next return to Zachary Murphy, 31-year-old man out of Reynoldsburg, driver's license is suspended, -15.
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0: Tom, X-ray 294250, TX 2942. 15 just advised us. Negative 15, sir.
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1: Negative 15.
0: Go ahead. Can you attempt a fundamental 11 for Wade Winland? It's not the same last name as Justin.
1: Yeah, ma'am.
3: Number 5546, break.

0: 5464, can you head to the area of Ben Maney at break?
1: Good.
0: It's going to be on 34 complaint. Group of male juveniles on bicycles. They were trying to kick the front door of Ben Mania that is closed or moved along from the Dollar Tree. Last seen headed toward Giant Eagle. Just an area check.
1: You're clear. How long ago was that?
2: Dispatch 43, check out.
3: I'm okay, no.
1: Clear, I gotta go to 2-5 for equipment. Then I'll be in around.
2: Yes, sir. Dispatch 81, check out. Yes, sir. Dispatch 910, check out.
1: 910, okay, no further.
2: Yes, sir.
1: 66-1. Got it. I don't see the 18 anymore.
4: 25 dispatch to you.
2: Go ahead.
4: Robert George, 132386, RG 132386.
1: Cleared out 57. Unable to locate.
0: You're clear.
2: That comes back to John Young, 47-year-old, now to Heath Ballard, negative 15.
4: You're clear.

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0: I located Wade Winland, 29-year-old male, in Newark Valley, negative 15.
1: I got the kitchen.
2: So, if I disperse you?
0: Go ahead.
2: Victor Paul, 454270, VP 454270.
0: This is Marshawn Young, 19-year-old male out of Keith Valley, negative 15.
2: Very clear.

0: Yes, Roger, Sue.
1: Okay.
0: And the towing will be en route drive time.
1: Yes, sir.

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1: Quand?
0: Sam William, 546543, SW546543.
1: Yeah, I'm going to go mile on 8, 15.

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1: Dispatch, Unit 5, it is Mr. Probably prefer credit copy on a verbal 74, sir.
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1: 2340 Dry Creek Road, 2340 Dry Creek Road. Caller is advising there's a resident being belligerent and threatening caller. They're going to be by the main gate entrance. Here, clear.
2: Go
1: ahead.
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1: Back on Dr. Ronald Wright for the pause on 2022 Kia Grand color is valid in the U 56. Brad and Pat Haven with Paul Ocean David, 1573 POD 1573.
0: Safety for control.
1: That comes back on the 2014 Ram truck, white in color. It's expired 4/30 of 26, negative 56.
0: I checked the area behind Giant Eagle. Negative contact. You can probably clear south 57.
2: 81 to
4: pull. You're clear, number 554.
1: Go ahead.
5: Is that 11 I ran? Are you able to advise who the protected party is in that CPO?

0: 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It's going to be a Hannah Murphy break.
1: Good.
0: The second one's going to be a Jenna Ward.
1: You're clear.

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3: 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Medic 692. 9610 Pleasant Valley Road Northeast. Cross Streets McKee Hill Road Northeast and Fallsburg Road Northeast. Breathing problems. Respond on 45 EMS.
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0: That was poorly. 27-year-old man in Eric Valley, I think it's 15.
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0: I can read this even more. 52-year-old male.
1: Are you able to try and get a hold of him somehow?
2: Yes, sir.
3: 10-4, I'm still looking for him unless he's still on the Strawberry Festival.
1: 4975. He left his phone at home, so I'm going to try and maybe find a number for his wife.
2: I'll be clear of that, 62. Okay. I'll be back 3335 in the village here momentarily.
0: Yes, sir. Dispatches, too.
4: Yes.
0: Do we have a drone?
4: Negative. Who needs one?
0: Fire. They have a search and rescue on the Licking River.
4: You're clear. I'll call somebody in. Are they wanting any SO units to assist them?
0: Yeah, right, let me ask.

0: C'est ça, je suis sûr.
1: Yeah.
0: They said they weren't busy, just in a couple units.
1: You're clear. I'm working on getting a drone route as well. You can start 39 if she's not tied up.
0: Yeah, clear.
2: 39, I caught building route.
3: A3751, you can put me on that 10.
0: You're clear.
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0: Can you, priority one of the office, grab a drone out of the sergeant's office, 17 with unit 19 on scene there?
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3751-62. 16 eastbound at Homeward Crossing, Delta Tom King Edward, TKE 8717, that's going to be out of Virginia.

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1: Next one's back to Kevin Kanishki on a 2021 Kia. It's valid, negative 56.
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0: 뭐죠? 네, 그래. 아, 저기.

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0: Trying to get my shield force up. 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Best possible spot.
1: Hey, from Fire's got command set up in the area of Toboso and Grayshot Road. Toboso and Grayshot Road at the trailhead there.
0: Okay, clear.
1: 19, it's going to be, I believe, two or three missing 34s, as well as two adults on the water.
0: Okay. Sure, clear, what's the time frame?
1: Call came in at 21:32, so about 30 minutes.
0: All right. You know, behind me, go ahead and take leads so I can put the computer up front.
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3: Your first one comes back to Madison Eagles. She's valid. They get a 15 break. Your second one comes back to Karsten Norley. She's valid. Negative 15. Dispatch 540.
5: Good.
3: I have a stealth hole on 19. Are you available for the transfer?
5: 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You can send her out.
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1: I'll be on a 62, 16 westbound at the 37 exit. Be out with King, Victor, Nora, 94, 49. 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
2: 25
0: minutes. 2209.

Yeah, it's impossible. Back here, there's several feet of water, and the only cut through to that feet is...

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1: Go ahead.
0: Can you check 19, please?
1: Yes, sir, stand by.

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1: Go ahead.
0: I attempted that 19 twice, got negative contact.
1: I copy. I'm going to clear from the call for now. If they call back in, you can just reopen it. Put me on it, please.
0: Hey, from break.
1: Good.
0: In reference to the caller for that call, he was extremely 2-4.
1: I copy. Thank you.
2: Good.
3: We have your caller back on 19, calling through 911. Are you available for a transfer?
0: Go ahead.
2: Unit 14, we'll also be around the have them step outside.
0: Yes, sir.
4: Hey,
2: for Michael, what's the stop at 25 grab and 1 as well?
4: I got it.
3: So you're on the earth channel?
1: This group. 32 S2.
2: Good.
1: Do you want more units out there?
2: Stay firm. 3268, start that way. Probably figure out what's going on.
5: 62 is clear.
1: 30 camera.
0: Dispatch 104.
1: Go ahead.
0: We have that mail on 19. Are you available for that?
3: Are you speaking to the caller?
1: A firm.
0: Yes,
2: I am not. I am standing on a second level. Looking at
3: You're clear. I guess he didn't need to speak with you. He just wanted to advise that the noise had stopped and he doesn't want to speak to anybody.
1: I copy.

0: As you go ahead.
1: When's the last time we had contact with Pitchwick on the river?
0: Stand by, I'll ask.
2: Engineer 2, Sheriff's Office, just arrived on scene with the drone.

0: send them to the Rock Dam entrance? You're clear. Rock Dam entrance on Clay Forward.
1: I'm okay.
2: Okay.
1: This 12.1 on the CAT, does that have any relevance?
3: Stand by.
4: That's 19 and 39. They added
1: a note where they need a drone unit. You're crossing. 14 S2, I have the drone in route.
4: You're
3: clear. Dispatch has 2. Yeah. 911 still has the caller on the line now.
4: You're clear. Are they still able to get a rapid end to that thing on it?

0: The ping is at the 12.1.
1: This note that fire put in, is that where they're all at right now?
2: I believe they're based off the radio.
1: Okay. 39, sorry, let's go back to that for a second. I got better at this point there.

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Medic 406, 111 East North Street, Cross Streets, Bentley Street, and Kevin Street, breathing problems. Respond on 45 EMS.

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0: 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Medic 391. 7352, Horn Hill Road Northeast. Cross Street Steelcrest Road Northeast and Don Road Northeast. Chest pain. Respond on 45 EMS.
1: Okay. Let me put her back down.
2: 19, sorry, I'm going to get yours up for now. 14, only about 5 minutes out. I'll have 14 steps to Station 3. You can bring it up there.
1: You're clear.

0: 14, unit 19.
1: Yes.
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1: Negative, go to 83, 39.
0: Okay.
1: Do you have your cat up?
0: Hey, friend. I'll find him.
2: 14, just take the boat to Claypool. You can set it to 83. He's about a mile off. The boat's on Claypool.
0: Here, go.

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1: Go ahead.
2: Okay, 32, you're extremely modulated.
0: You're clear. If you can copy, I think I got eyes on them.
2: I can't copy.
0: I think I'm on the involved.
2: You're clear. Eyes on the involved.

0: 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That's four ready.
1: Good.
0: I got the cow back home.
1: Here. Map. They should be coming out of the woods

Medic 501, ill person. Medic 501, Chimes Terrace, 65, South Williams Street, Unit 129. Cross Streets, West Pratt Street, and West Peshopton Street, North Williams Street. Ill person. Respond on 45 EMS.

19-14. Okay. All right, fire just told me that they're going to be north of us. 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Here, clear. I'm launching now.

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1: You're clear. 2232. Dispatch 19.
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1: His cruiser AVO 32 is on Shield Force.
2: What's your flight level? I don't have internet here.
0: Flight level 222.
2: Okay, so I'll be 350.
1: Pro 9, go ahead with your 62.
3: I'll be at Dog Hollow and Friel Street, break for a 7.
1: Go ahead. And I get you to play solid.
3: John Ocean Henry 2522. John Ocean Henry 2522.
1: Sarah Hopkins on a 2022 Subaru, white in color, is valid, negative 56.
3: Thank you, Sarah.

0: 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It looks like they have the kids.
1: Here, Claire.

0: 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Any other unit condition code?
1: Air clear 2234.

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1: 14, go ahead. 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
0: Just confirming all the individuals. All the individuals are out of the woods.
1: Okay, firm.
0: You're clear. I'll return my drone.
1: You're clear.
2: 39 dispatch. Drone is covered.
1: Drone is covered at 2240.
0: Four
1: oh
0: 9751.
1: Go ahead.
0: Be clear of that 62 back 3335 in the village.
1: You're clear.

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0: 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Township in Coronado with Paul Ocean Boy 3702, POV 3702. Fire returns on 2018 Chevy truck, black and colors, Talladega 56.

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1: 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Peggy Margie, 52-year-old female. Driver's license is canceled, negative 15.
2: Mary Ocean. Stand by.
1: Yes, sir. Dispatch 550, you can disregard.
3: Okay, disregard.
2: Break for that
1: 7. Go ahead.
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0: Measurements of Deep Frost Flowers at Columbus on 2006 Cadillac, black color, valid, negative 56, brake.
1: Go ahead.
0: The owner of that vehicle is going to have a 15 out of Clark County Sheriff's Office for failure to appear. He's going to be out of pickup. He's cautioned for violent tendencies in 70s.
1: 43, I copy.
0: 687517.
2: Go ahead. John Union Nora, 6334.
0: And a Newark on a 2016 Ford, silver in color. It's valid, negative 56.
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0: 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She's been released.
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0: through 12, I'm fine. 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
1: 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Robert Tom, 508-905.
0: I'm going to come back to Rachel Chandler, 49-year-old female out of Newark Valley, negative 15.
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0: 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Is it now southbound?
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0: Go
1: ahead.
0: Going to be north of the village at Extreme Malls parking lot. Break for a 7.
1: Go ahead.
0: King Robert Mary 9272. King Robert Mary 9272.
1: There's runs to Ryan a hub on a 2020 Nissan Grand Color. It's valid, negative 56.
0: Thank you, Eric Claire, for both.
3: 16 Madison Avenue, 16 Madison Avenue. 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Unknown if any medic was this time. Very active yelling on back home.
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0: I returned one on 2020 Ford truck, white in color. It's valid, negative 56.
1: Copy.
0: Is
2: there 5
0: Beta 2,
2: please.
0: Okay. Yes, sir.

0: 81, is that a problem?
1: 61,
0: 64. Go ahead. I have a correct seven for the card break.
1: Go ahead.
0: King James, correction, King John Tom, 2989, KJT, 2989. I don't need that back, 7-11 is going to match.

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0: You're clear, I'll be 62 with it, Watkins at 40.
1: You're clear.

0: 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Can I get time to stop, please?
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0: Beautiful.
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3: 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I got it.
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0: 2344.

Zebra, Adam, Boy, Edward, Lincoln, Adam. 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Boy, Robert, Ocean, William, Nora, Ida, Nora, George, Bigford, UB. 6, 3, 10,

0: 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This is 540, check up.
1: 11 Jill.
0: Yeah. Super.

0: I'm unable to locate in Isabella Browning in either mobile or lease.
1: 399 radio, I copy. If you can just add her in manually, please.
0: Yeah, Chris.

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1: Greg.
0: The 60th. CJ O'Malley's Eastern guy just penned that.
1: Your first

0: Natick 51. 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Natick 51. America's Best Value Inn. 1266 Hebron Road. Unit 230. Cross Streets, Sergeant Simpson Parkway and Irvingwick Drive West. Irvingwick Drive East. Injured person. Respond on 45 EMS.
1: John.
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0: 86751.
1: Go ahead.
0: You can put me on that 9.
1: Yes, sir.
2: 73, same traffic.
1: Yes, sir.
2: 104, same traffic.
1: Yes, sir. Free dispatch, DL. Go ahead. Victor William 452-598, BW 452-598, this is Mike with Valley News 15.
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0: State route south of the village on 13, Newton Elementary, break for 7.
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1: Go on.
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0: Going to be Ohio temporary.
1: You're clear.
0: Victor 421398. Victor 421398.
1: Sergeant to just come off and out of Newark on 2025 Nissan, no caller listed, valid, negative 56.
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Dispatch all monitors for copying a bubble break. Bubble contained the area of Columbus Run and Dunham Road. Columbus Run and Dunham Road is going to be out of Knox County on a 2016 four-door.

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1: 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Respond on 45 EMF.

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0: 010.
2: 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Okay. I'll be out with mail. Just south of Jay's.

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0: Met Flight 6, we're going to be departing from scene heading to Grant. We have four souls, 1+20 on the fuel, 0+31 en route with a risk of 9.
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1: 710 South 30th Street. They have not transferred the call yet. Notes say you laid your hands on my sister. Caller not cooperative. Male and female arguing.
2: Here comes Zach. This is Zach Richmond. This is Sutter Canal, Winchester on 2016 Honda Marin colored ballot negative 56.
3: I'm in here.
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3: Are they inside the apartment?
5: Unit 4 dispatch. I'll be out at Michael's Pizza.
3: I've got a 26.
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0: Dispatch 399, 327, heard copy on the 58B. Lawrence Street, 229 Lawrence, male, venting 58. Think he will get his 40, possibly 24, trying to get his name.
1: I copy. Can I get one more on that, please?
0: Yeah, affirm, just actually.

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3: 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Looks like we had a couple run-ins with him in April.

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0: 301-11-9521, repeating 301-11-9521, break for a DL. Union John 071-886, repeating UJ 071-886.
1: First return is from the leak jet H24 out of Lima, permanent ID valid, negative 15. To Nalea Cochran, H19 out of Newark, status valid, negative 15. 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Permit valid, permanent ID canceled, negative 15.
0: Beautiful.

0: Robert, 161553. Just add that to the Lawrence Street, Sierra.
1: Okay. 327
2: 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She gave a clothing description.

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0: 249.
2: 409-751.
0: Go on.
2: I'm going to be 37 for the night.
0: You're clear.

0: time I won't.
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1: Yes, sir.

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1: Good.
0: Can you give us a 19?
1: Paper. Matthew, some one.
0: Go ahead.
1: In reference to K2, can you contact the post, please?
0: Paper.

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1: Go on.
0: It's going to be Logan Lynn, common spelling. 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Date of birth of 1/16/2008.

0: Unit 4, dispatch. 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
0: 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It's going to be our caller.

0: 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I'll be in route to Tucson for BAC.
1: Yes, sir. Dispatch 18, I have negative contact with her.
2: 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Thank you.

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1: Harrison Villain, Pet Adam, New York, 7-8, Chevy, white in color, it's valid, negative 56, break.
0: Got it.
1: Keenan Pettit, 21-year-old, male, out of Newark, valid, negative 15.
0: You're heard, thank you.

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0: 107.

0: Yes, that just too. We got a physical 20 at 132 Weeping Willow Lane Southwest. 132 Weeping Willow Lane Southwest. This is a text to 911. Call her advised. She's at her sister's house and her boyfriend hit her.
1: Hit her out here. Rumford, can you get this?

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0: You're clear. Just be advised it might not be a good address. 911's still trying to locate it.
1: Here, here. We have premises here, I believe, at 130 or 135. You can check into that for me, please.
0: Yes, sir. Dispatcher, do you want 23 checkout?
2: We're good.
0: 110. Dispatch, 43 checkout.
3: Now I'm okay, no need. You can put me on that 20.
0: You're clear, 110.
1: Can you run the number for local, see if we have any other premises group with it? Might be able to put the
3: 39 to a perfect
0: paper, paper.
3: Paper. B as in point.
4: I just walked on you.
2: Apartment B as in point.
4: You're clear. That's not validating because it's still 700.

0: believe it was the apartment on the other side.
1: That number is not coming back at all.
2: You're there, thank you.
3: S2, there's no premise at 130 or 135.
2: Give a note of Damien. You try to find a Damien Long, approximately 23 or 24 years of age, I believe he lives back in his apartment.
4: Would it be 40 Andover? Does it face Andover Road or does it face 30th?
1: He's on semi.
0: It was the building along 30th Street. But the entrance was on the far side from 30th.

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1: Go ahead.
0: George Ida X-ray 3994. George Ida X-ray 3994. 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
1: Go ahead.
0: King Mary Queen 4118. King Mary Queen 4118. I just need owner's names.
1: The first one comes back to a John Peck break.
0: Go ahead.
1: Mark Ramsey.
0: That's correct.

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0: You're clear.

0: 43-2.
1: Good.
0: Do you have any idea where we're supposed to be?
1: Nothing on. Can you try and get the caller? Try and figure out a better apartment number, or even a vehicle that could possibly be out front of the residence.
2: Hey, firm, we're trying.
1: That's 243. There's an apartment down there we have problems with. I'm not sure if you've ever been there. I'm MS 37.
0: All right, copy.
1: The last one on the right-hand side, that we've had issues with before.
2: Dispatch 43.
0: 43, go ahead.
2: The caller's stating there should be a gray Pontiac parked right out front.
0: I copy.
1: Hey,

0: 43. I'm getting an address of 122 Weeping Willow. 122 Weeping Willow is a Damien Long that I'm familiar with. He should still live there.
1: Copy. We're speaking with somebody with a gray Pontiac in her driveway. She does have a black eye.
2: Message 338. If you're in traffic, could you re-advise our radios one time?
3: Down and should be back up. Go ahead with IDO.
4: I got the information I needed, thank you.
0: For UV 36523, Damien Long.

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1: 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Driver's license is canceled, negative 15.
0: That's correct.

0: access to someone. Do we know what the caller or texter's name was?
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1: Check on Roger Clean, I'm in charge of Columbus on 2006 Pontiac, no color listed, valid, -56.
0: You're clear.

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1: Okay.
0: Forty-three to 751. You can hang up.
1: Here, clear.

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Respond on 45 Fire Ground 1.

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1: Hail Mary, 928-491, PM 928-491.
0: Felix.
1: Okay, from that's the mailing question. See if CPD has a report of that 24th, please.
0: Hey, Claire, my partner's on the phone with them.

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1: I'm going to give this gentleman a courtesy transport to 105 Granville Street.
0: You're clear. Station 121, ladder 501. CO check, no illness. Station 121, ladder 501. 7870, Ackerley Loop. Cross of Ackerley Farm Road. CO check, no illness. Respond on 45 Ops 5.

0: nothing showing from one side. Unable to get
1: P121, heavy on the scene, two-story residential, nothing showing from one side. Unable to get a full 360, investigating. Rescue 121 will have accountability.
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0: 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I do have a walkout basement.
1: King Eunora 2071. KUN 2071. RB62 at internal lows. 60, can you start this way?

0: Did we identify the female that revived here?
1: Negative. I'll talk to the Reynoldsburg surgeon.
0: I'm pulling up to her now. I'll see what she says.

0: Just Miller Road Command Fire Control. You had any luck getting a hold of a key holder?
1: What's the voicemail?

0: all units on the scene, 5000 Kitzmiller Road. 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

0: copy 130 Andover Road, B. David on a verbal 20. Callers advising male is Chase, female is Stephanie. They're inside arguing. Male is screaming at the top of his lungs. Doesn't sound physical, but it's waking everyone up and callers' residence. Other neighbor has 34s break. History on the address shows an active 15 for a Reuben. That's not the name he gave for the mail. Callers in C if contact needs made.
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1: Is that okay, copy? Are you guys running on your module still or on 41?

0: 3751.
1: There, he is not on the lead. Yeah. Break.
0: Can you change the address to 128?
2: Hey, firm.
1: Hey, guys, he got home, and she has changed the locks on the residence today. His key won't work to get in the house. She left the garage unlocked for him, put all of his property in there. He is currently in the garage. He's advising female is aware that he is there and won't let him in.
2: Okay.

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0: 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We're going to another riser room further down the Bravo side. We're good right now, but we'll advise once we find it.

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0: 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Security stating they believe this is where it's coming from. I've got clear on the room.
1: Copy. Man, you can send another truck down to where engine 405 is. Bravo side, far riser room. I could use help resetting this alarm.

0: Stand by. Maintenance just told me there's another alarm panel in the main lobby. That panel is going to be the front middle of the building. Tower, if you could check that, that'd be great. Yeah, what's the front?
1: Sorry, can Kobe tell you 401? Address.
2: That they were back together, and we were there 5:23 for a verbal 20.
3: Copy, wait for 11.
0: The front is going to be this Bravo side where engine 405 is now.

man from 502. We've got security taking us to that panel now. 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

0: clear, 502.
1: Fire control, Battalion 401.
0: Go ahead, fire control.
1: 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If you can't get a hold of us, give us a public service.
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1: No return on that 11. 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
0: You're clear. It's going to be the mother who holds the leash.
1: Okay. 10-09.

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0: Medic 52. 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Cross Street, Summit Street Road, Southeast, and Thomas Avenue. 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Respond on 45 EMS.
1: 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KSK, 9059.

0: both of these holders, advised they don't want him there anymore. 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You can clear it out 57.
1: Alarm showing normal.
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1: Hey, sir.

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0: We're at contact at the door again.
1: You're clear.

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1: STS traffic.
0: Hey, firm, I have that paperwork in hand. I'm sending it over to you.
1: You're clear. Thank you.

0: Dispatch, unit 4, 1895, report a call being a physical, 74.
1: 4.
0: Good. 11174 Hewen Road Southeast. 11174 Hewen Road Southeast. It's going to be Louis Corner House. Caller is advising there's 15 in the parking lot getting ready to be physical.
1: That's clear en route. Unit 4 dispatch for the 12, cleared out 12F, building secure.
0: Super.
2: I'll be back on that 58B from Orange.
0: Yeah.

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0: King King Zebra 8716. King King Zebra 8716.
1: They're trying to take Taiwan cocaine out of Hilliard on a 2015 Audi, blank color, it's valid, negative 56.

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2: Go
1: on.
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1: Air Transit Kayla Robinson, 31-year-old, came out of Edna, valid, negative 13.
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0: Dispatch units on Weeping Willow checkup.
1: No further. We had negative contact.
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0: 6714419. Six one four two five four seven seven eight one. 614-254-7781. If you make contact with Kayla, go ahead and transfer out, please. I have attention twice.
1: Yes, sir.

0: 1895.
1: Good.
0: Do you guys need additional units down there?
2: Negative.
0: Right,
3: 5-4 dispatch. Just got with 260s on bicycles out there in Bell's Warner.
2: Yes, sir.

0: Yeah, for dispatch. Break for ES and OLN. 289-0408-67. Again, 289-0408-67. OLN's going to be Victor Adam 765-725. Victor Adam 765-725.
1: First one comes back to Jada, Washington, 26-year-old, came out of Columbus, valid, negative 15, break.
0: Go ahead.
1: Alyssa O'Gagel, 23-year-old, came out of Pickerington, valid, negative 15. Offer dispatch break for two, name and DOB. First name, John Henry, Mary, Edward, Adam. Last name, Robert Ocean, Lincoln, Lincoln, Ida, Nora, Sam, 11-5-2012, break. John. First name, Blake. Last name, Edward, Sam, Paul, Adam, Robert, Zebra, Adam, 9-27-2013. Stand by.

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0: 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Car is advising her father yanked her by her hair and threw her to the ground.
1: Steer clear. Well, after dispatch, do you have any units that are available to give us a 10 on that?
0: Negative.
1: You're clear.

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0: Medic 501. Ill person. Medic 501. Chimes Terrace, 65, South Williams Street, Cross Street, West Pratt Street, and West Coshocton Street, North Williams Street. Ill person. Respond on 45 EMS.
1: Are they disconnected?
2: Ten zero nine.
1: 10-09.
2: Time check refusals. He says he wants to go home.
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Breathing problems. Respond on 45 EMS.

Medic 406. 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Possible stroke. Medic 406. Rescue 406. 1121 Lake Forest Drive. Cross Streets Oakhurst Drive and Sunset Drive. Possible stroke. 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
1: Yes.
0: We have a code 2 coming in the area of Blackford and Watkins Road. 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
1: Mason.
0: You're clear.

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1: Yeah.
0: OSP doesn't have any available units.
1: You're clear. 81 or 43. 81. One of you have to pull off that camera record for us. 81, Centaur 1, I'll be in route.
0: Yes, sir.

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1: All of 1 Mayo 21 en route to the JO break for beginning.
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0: Tom Adam Young, Sam 26, T A Y S 26.
1: Lake Fork Road, Northeast. Cross Street, North Street Road, and Bruce Road, Northeast. Possible stroke. Respond on 45 EMF.
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1: John.
0: TAYS2G. TAYS2G.
1: That comes back to Taylor's Corp. I'm a 1996 Dodge truck motor in Colorado, valid negative 86.
0: I copy. Can you check blocking to you on that last set?
1: Hey, stand by.

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1: Here, there. Dispatch 43.
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1: 10 at 337 at 161 in Mink Run, southbound.
2: Copy. Are you able to tell if the lights are on?
1: Stay from the top bars on.
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0: We have a possible 12A, 315 Cottage Grove Circle. 315 Cottage Grove Circle. Cars are going to be a transfer from Franklin County. They're not on scene, but they're advising on camera. It looks like someone's trying to get in the front of their house.
1: You're clear.
2: Dispatch, you can put me on it.
0: You're clear. 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
1: That way.
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0: 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Should be Taylor if you make contact. Transfer out on the 19, please.
1: Okay.

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1: Copy. They're
0: 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They don't seem anyone on the camera.

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0: Sir, this is Sean Bradford of the Pass Down Testing, a Chevy truck, white in color, valid, negative 56.
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1: 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Medic 201, Outerbound Granville, 2158 Columbus Road Southwest, Cross Streets Grandview Road Southwest, Kendall Drive and Sunset Drive Southwest. Ill person. Respond on 45 EMF.

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Medic 5, ill person. Medic 5, Arlington Care Center, 98 South 30th Street, Cross Streets, Wintermute Avenue, and Steele Avenue, ill person. 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

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Engine 402, 10741 York Road, Southwest. Cross Streets, Palmer Road, and Basel Road, Northwest. Utility fire. Respond on 45 Ops 4.

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0: 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Do have a down power line on the Delta side of the structure. 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

0: 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Well, I'm okay on the suspended permit. Actually working on getting a valid driver here again.
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Medic 921, ill person. 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

0: 751-43.
1: Okay, so.
0: Go ahead. The last flock hit we have for that 7 is going to be from back on the 15th. It was Church Street at 16 Eastbound.
1: 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Thank you.

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Medic 401, Potassala Oaks Care Center, 144 East Broad Street, Unit 40B, Cross Street, Buckeye Boulevard, and South Township Road, North Township Road, breathing problems. Respond on 45 EMS.

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2: Panic alarm for 6606 Woods Court. 6606 Woods Court. 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Do you want us to start at 10 for you?
1: Yeah, start at 0.
3: 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Unit 40B. Cross Street, Buckeye Boulevard, and South Township Road, North Township Road. Breathing problems. Respond on 45 EMS.

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0: 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Union Paul 689726, repeating UP 689726.
1: Marshall Flynn, 25-year-old male out of Heath, valid, negative 15.
0: Thank you, sir.

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1: Okay.

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Medic 391, 63 Lincoln Drive, Northeast. Cross Streets, Berkeley Drive, Northeast, and Dry Creek Road, Northeast. Ill person. Respond on 45 EMS.

0: 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Residential fire alarm. Engine 291. 4338 Canal Road Northeast. Cross Streets Lake Road Northeast and Cattail Road Northeast. Residential fire alarm. Respond on 23 Fire 3.
1: Can I answer? I'll be 3335. My MC is coming down.
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1: Rescue 291, go ahead.
0: Rescue 291, did you go to that Walnut call?

Medic 5, Rescue 1, Engine 2, Battalion 1. Vehicle accident into structure. Medic 5, Rescue 1, Engine 2, Battalion 1, Myrtle Avenue, cross of North 21st Street. Vehicle accident into structure. 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
1: You're through, what, here, roll back?
0: Yeah, you don't need a rollback. It is a Ford SUV.
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1: Yes, we're probably fine.
0: You're good?

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Injury from fall. 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

0: Medic 291, truck 291, possible overdose. Medic 291, truck 291, 13,975 Township Road, 1061 Northwest, possible overdose. Respond on 45 EMS.
1: You're clear.
0: Medic 5. Injury from fall. Medic 5. 541 Maple Avenue. Cross streets McDonald Street and Norton Avenue. Injury from fall. 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
1: Okay, 291, go ahead.
0: SO is on the scene there. They're advising the patient has lacerations in an unknown ingested substance.
1: Copy, thank you.

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1: Mag 5 and Siemens 2, what do you need?
0: I just need your wheel.
2: 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I made contact with Josiah's father. I'm going to get the original caller at 19 back.
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1: Have that on a 2015 Buick out of Columbus to Tristan Velasquez, expired 4/15/26, 4/15/26, negative 56.
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Medic 601. Licking Township Fire Company. 9384 Jacksontown Road Southeast. Cross Streets Phil Lynn Parkway Southeast and Ramp. State Route 13 to I-70. Westbound Ramp I-70. Westbound 2. State Route 13. Chest pain. Respond on 45 EMS.

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0: 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Medic 461. 1436 Homer Road Northwest. Cross Street, South Street Northwest, and Simmons Road Northwest. Chest pain. Respond on 45 EMS.
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0: 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Medic 461 confirming you're an ALS unit.
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1: Reference to the vehicle I'm out with here. Could you check and see where the RO's address is?
2: It'll be at 1001 Guckert Avenue in Newark.
1: You're clear. If that's going to be in the city, can you get a Newark unit out there and just see if he knows where his vehicle's at?
2: You're clear. Go ahead.
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0: The owner of the seven, John Young Williams, 8-9 years. What was that owner's name?
1: 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Additional owner was a Julio Alucard.

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0: 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Did you attempt to make contact with Cheryl and transfer out to my 19, please?
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0: 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Hey, from where, the hospital?
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0: 914-751. Go ahead. Can you please take 912 off the board?
1: Where's RO? 15 out of pickup.
0: Correction, 907.
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King William King 4768. 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That's going to be a lot of four tours.

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0: I'll be out at 7340 Refuge Road on the 72A.
1: You're clear.
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1: Yes.
0: Newark had negative contact with that mail break.
1: Yes.
0: He was last booked back on the 18th, but he is no longer in the jail. The only thing we can, only things we can find say he's homeless at this point.
1: You're clear. Could you give me the next available 31 for impound? That's going to be in the middle of the southbound lane here on Dayton Road.
0: A firm. Go ahead.
1: You can just advise 31. 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
0: You are clear.

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Cross Streets Downey Street and Jones Street. Injured person. Respond on 45 EMS.

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0: We're getting another open line for 8630 Global Way. It's a different number. 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
1: Negative, just operation as usual. 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
1: That's my 751 cleared out.
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0: 16 West, just west of Brownsville. 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

0: male, sighted, I'll be clear. 3557. I'll have the OH one.
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Medic 403, injured person. 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

0: 35751 DAV. Go ahead, 35. I'll be here 16 eastbound, just east of the 25 mile marker. No visible 7, I'll get you 7 momentarily.
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0: King Victor Adam, 5-0-1-0, KVA, 50-10. Right.
1: Go ahead.
0: Zebra Edward Frank, 902, Zebra Edward Frank.
1: First comes back on a black 2013 Volkswagen hatchback out of Troy to Wesley Rich. Valid negative 56 CCL out of Miami County break.
2: Good.
3: Got 16 eastbound.
1: Second comes back to a red 2018 Honda four-door out of Nashport to Amy Bjornstad. Valid negative 56.
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0: Okay.
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1: Not talking.

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Medic 601, 5823 Jacksontown Road Southeast, Unit 41, Cross Streets Kirby Road Southeast and Dorsey Mill Road Southeast, ill person. Respond on 45 EMS.

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1: Only number I have goes to voicemail. 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
0: Okay, I'll stand by for a few.

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1: Favor.
0: That being the case, are we 10-4 to send a hit to Knox County and advise them?
1: Anyway.
0: Copy.

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0: 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I'm trying to catch up to a vehicle at 142 miles an hour.
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1: Are you advised?
0: Do you have a description of the car?
1: I think it was like an olive green Honda. It was that car and then a white, I believe another Honda right behind it going about the same speed.
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0: 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They're stating their BMWs. Is that possible?
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1: 751 unit 19.
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Cross Streets Eddyburg Road Northeast and Livingston Road Northeast. 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
1: Very good.
0: You're clear.
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2: 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Respond on 45 Ops 4.

0: Medic 961. Vehicle accident reported entrapment. Medic 961. 8601 Croton Road Northwest. Cross streets Woodhaven Road Northwest and Eagles Nest Avenue. Vehicle accident reported entrapment. Respond on 45 Ops 4.
1: Ava.
2: Control.
3: Go ahead.
2: That apartment was B as in boy, right?
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2: 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I see some 34s and a K9, but there was apartment C.
1: Check
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0: 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I spoke with Lynn A.
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2: 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Danielle Wilms, 53-year-old female out of Cleveland Valley. Negative 15.
3: 10-4.
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1: Are you able to call me the notes on the Morgan and Russell? 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
0: Mirror clear. I'm okay.
2: Could you revise the last part?
0: Hey, from 18's been dispatched. Disregard.
2: You're clear.
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3: Are you 51, sir?
2: Good.
3: Comes back to a Dion Marie Kyle out of Mount Vernon, 58-year-old female, valid permanent ID, break.
2: Good.
3: She'll have a 15 out of Clinton, Arizona, for failure to appear. Doesn't list what the charge was. It's going to be outside pickup.
2: I copy. Thank you.

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Cross Streets Miller Road Northwest and Harrison Road Northwest. 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Chest pain. Respond on 45 EMS.

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0: 37, can you give us 19?
1: What does he look?
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3: 71751.
0: Go ahead.
1: I'll be giving you 31 on this as well.
0: You're clear.

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1: Battalion 501, they should be on scene. 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

0: 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There's a female walking around screaming and yelling.
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2: You're clear. 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
1: Medic 5, seizure. Medic 5, 1787, Talish Court, Unit F, Cross Streets, Derby Downs, Road, and Dead End, seizure. Respond on 45 EMS.

0: hospital. They're checking on it right now. He's incubated.
1: Okay.
0: Link, after you can check with singing hands, see what status they're on. Break for the RP.
1: Right.
0: John Williams, 7841. John Williams. That's five.
1: Just be advised, our 41s are having issues again on our end. They keep cutting in and out.
0: Alright.
2: Go ahead with it.
0: Robert George, 930652. Robert George, 930652.
2: If there's a pole damage, telephone company's been contacted.

0: Control Battalion 501.
1: 55 Patrol. Go ahead.
0: Battalion 501, when stream has a 45 minute, 45 minute ETA.
1: Break. You're clear, thank you.
0: Go ahead.
1: Yeah, Jay's given ETA, so wait.
2: I haven't been asked for one yet.
1: Just give him a 19, please, for 31 on this.
2: You're clear.
3: Thirty-seven dispatch out of that mail 21.
4: Mail 21, 1151.

0: 35. We're off the roadway. The pole is going to be a CenturyLink 13080. It's going to be right at the address of 8601 Croton. They advise it's about 45 minutes. That's what you informed me. I didn't hear it.
1: I'm okay on the ETA. They didn't have that when I talked to him last.
2: Drive time.
1: Copy, thanks. Okay.

0: control from Battalion 501.
1: Battalion 501, did you have traffic?
0: That's affirmative. 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Croton Road is open. Fans terminated. OSP has a scene.
1: You're clear. I have you both in service. OSP has a scene.
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0: She's still at the ATM. I'll be out with her.
1: 719, come with us.
2: Yeah, okay.
3: Go ahead, 719. Go ahead, 719.
1: 37 by 25, ending mileage 96912.
3: Here, sir.

0: It is Joyce Francis. Are you?
1: Yeah, hi.
2: Dispatch.
0: Go ahead.
2: Just to confirm, relay is at Hebron McDonald's.
0: From what we were told, Afern.
2: I copy.
1: 15,

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1: Okay. It was just a passerby calling, wanting her checked on.
2: Perfect.

0: This is Victor Control. Go ahead.
1: She's advising her vehicle is parked at Harbor Freight. She's running out of gas in the ATM. 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She's leaving on her own accord. 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
0: You're clear. 5571.

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0: It's a flatbed. I'm going to have a lot of debris here to pick up also.

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0: Mahalan and South William. It's going to be a possible code 8 with a shovel. Male is now currently still armed with a baseball bat on foot, attempting to get direction of travel. White male, blue shirt and shorts.
2: 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Breathing problems. Respond on 45 EMS.

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0: You're correct.

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1: 86.
0: Got a 60 complaint at Chase Bank. Caller advisor, the white female, black male, Hispanic male, standing around the ATM, stated the males were putting hands on the female, but could not specify in what manner.

0: 751, 28.9, check him.
1: Very good.
0: You're clear.
1: 37, dispatch.
0: Go ahead.
1: Did you see if Langster has a ETA?
0: April.

0: is either you or SM able to copy the note for the
1: 75137.
0: Verbal 20 on Bolton and advice.
2: Yeah.
1: Lancaster PD has a unit en route. They're saying he's still about 20 minutes out.
2: Copy.
3: Drone 37.
4: Yeah, correct.

0: You're clear. Will you be our Mark S unit for the shift?
1: Correct. Until noon.
0: You're good.

0: 16 we were unable to locate earlier. They showed up at his house, damaged property with a vehicle, put a 34 in the vehicle, and then left. We have no units available.
1: Okay, just stack it until someone goes available.

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1: Yes.
0: New York Session for Mutual Aid on Muscle 19 at 287 Pearson Boulevard. Do you have any units in the Chick area?
1: Okay, sorry, couple.

0: 1.
1: Check the area at 287 Pearson Boulevard, 287 Pearson Boulevard for a possible point 19. He is in a white car with purple stripe at the bottom.
0: The 16 dispatcher, you can put me on that as well.
1: You're clear.
0: Nine fourteen.
1: Are you available for 19 for the Christina Blevins about a parking ticket she received?
0: Right.
1: Here, stand up.

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0: We're diverting to Riverside.
2: I've got the caller back on the line. He's going to have the subject come back to where they were working, break.
0: Good.
2: He's not able to give me an actual 39. He's saying he's at the old junkyard that's on Watson between Summit and Blue Jay, a little bit past where the landfill was.
0: You're clear. Can you add that to the notes?
2: Hey, from I have it in there. I'm looking at the map right now, and from what he's describing, it sounds like it's 1816 Watson Road.
0: You're clear.

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2: Medic 121, possible stroke. 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

0: 751-1971, prepared a copy on a verbal 20. 8764 National Road Southwest, 8764 National Road. Caller's going to be one of the parents. She's stating her daughter's boyfriend is on scene with her. I guess he's violent with her. 20 issues in the past. We're still processing. Caller is currently not on scene.
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Cross streets North 6th Street and North 7th Street. 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Respond on 45 EMS.

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2: 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Tom G, Route 228-423, break.
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2: Robert Paul, 421-686. Robert Paul, 421-686, break.
1: Go ahead.
2: Tom Young, 194-463. Tom Young, 194-463.
1: Comes back to Brooke Jones, 31-year-old female at Aetna, valid negative 15s, break.
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1: Second comes back to Clayton Mitchell, 73-year-old male out of Newark, valid negative 15s, break.
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2: You're clear.
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2: You're clear.
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0: 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I'll put you in 71 on that, 78 at Gale Road.
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2: Tower 43, come back. Tower 43 is on the scene. We got a large block building. We do have fire showing from the roof. Looks like there's some workers here working on the roof. Go ahead and make this a working fire. We'll be out investigating.
1: 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Large block building, fire showing from roof. Workers present. Working this working fire.
3: 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Honestly, I'm going to assume National Road Command.
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0: 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It's on the north side of 40.
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1: I've got nothing additional showing on the 360, just that fire from the roof. Looks like it's going to be on the Bravo side.
0: Okay, you're able to get your bucket up there.
2: 142nd Street West, Cross Streets Essex Lane and Neal Avenue. Injury from fall. Respond on 45 EMS.
0: You're clear. Engine 42 is going interior. You're going to the roof. Break all units on the fire ground. I've got Battalion 161 will be Alpha. Flight 4, go ahead, sir.
3: 751S5. Do you know if we have any 13s at Papa Boo's today?
1: I'm not aware.
3: Here.
0: Engine 162, you can come on in here. Break, rescue 401, I'm going to have you attack, hook the hydrant, north side of 40, please.
4: Rescue 401, hitting the hydrant across the street.
3: Became a road rage incident, they both pulled in here, and now the other vehicle's refusing to leave. It turned into a 74 pretty quickly, it sounds like.
0: You're clear. Command engine 1612. Hydra crew go to that Bravo side. Meet up with Alpha.
1: Engine 162 to the Bravo side. And meet up with who, sir?
0: Yeah, Battalion 161 is Alpha over there.
1: Message received.
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0: 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Go ahead.
1: My 1135 can start that way. You can disregard the other units.
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0: .35-37, just be advised, suspect vehicle has now left the scene, last seen going towards 70.
1: You're clear. 35, copy.
4: 85 is the code 4, there's one in route.
5: This is command, go ahead, engine 161.
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0: Tower 403, command.
5: Go ahead, tower.
6: We got water on the fire. 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
7: Rescue 592 Fire Command, we're on scene. We're blocking the roadway going eastbound on 40.
5: Okay, you're blocking the road. Thank you for the 5-inch.
8: Rescue 401 Battalion, if you can start SO this way to block off 40.
5: They should be en route.
9: Engine 404 on scene. We're going to block westbound traffic on 40.
5: You're clear, blocking westbound, baby.
8: Alpha, the tower 403, officer.
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1: Five, seven, five, clear, clear, out.
0: You're clear, sir.
11: And hydrant in water.
5: Astro, command, fire control. We do have Route 40 shut down, eastbound and westbound for a 5-inch.
10: Okay, Route 40 is shut down. We still have PD getting started.
5: Thank you.

0: 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Sending you Rescue 592 around the Bravo side if you need.
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2: Good.
1: Go ahead and send another crew up here. We're going to need some hands there to hold this roof to check for extension.
2: And then 161 up.
0: Command Alpha.
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2: Absolutely. We can probably start cutting people loose when we get a look at this.
0: Okay, you're clear. 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
1: Cross
0: Street Heritage Drive Southwest.
1: Robert
0: and
1: Young,
0: Mink Street
1: David,
0: Southwest.
1: Henry,
0: working
1: Edward
0: a commercial
1: Nora,
0: fire. Respond on 45
1: Robert,
0: Fire
1: Edward,
0: Ground
1: Edward,
0: 1.
1: David, 22, 2007.
2: They want to check up.
3: 71 for that.
2: You're clear, Heather.

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1: Copy. Thank you.
2: Go ahead.
3: Just be advised, National Road's going to be shut down between Heritage Drive and me.
2: You're clear, sir. Do you need another unit?
3: Negative.
2: You're clear.

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2: Good.
1: If you guys aren't blocking the roadway, I can put you guys in service. Thank you.
2: Okay, thanks. We're going to go back to service.
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0: Copy. We just got another one free. We'll send them that way.
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1: Okay, you're clear.
6: 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They're dumping their packs and they're going to come pick up 5-inch.

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0: Cleveland Road Southwest, 12934 Cleveland Road. 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Reportedly, this female is also on probation as well. We're still processing the call.

0: caller from the Temperance Corbett advising that Michael Stanton entered into a verbal altercation with her. Both parties are incredibly 2-4 at this point.
1: Fire control, Prevention 401's on the scene.
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1: Copy.
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0: You're clear. 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

0: 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We advise we've got eastbound lane of 40 open back up. It'll be all the way open momentarily.
1: You're clear, eastbound 40 open.
2: 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Did you want to speak with her?
3: 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I'll give her the information.
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1: 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Device was just walking to the Strawberry Festival accidental.
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1: 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That's 5751.
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Medic 5, 76, North 33rd Street, Cross Streets Moundview Avenue and Evansdale Avenue, ill person. Respond on 45 EMS. Medic 51, injury from fall. Medic 51, in at Chapel Grove, 1400 Chapel Way, Cross Streets Kaiser Drive and Cottage Grove, East Cottage Grove, West, injury from fall. Respond on 45 EMS.

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Battalion 51. 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Red Lobster. 909 Hebron Road. Cross Streets, Central Parkway, and South 30th Street. Injury from fall. Respond on 45 EMS.

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0: 751-3593, prayer copy on a verbal 20. Verbal 20 at 173 Staten Alley, south east, 173 Staten Alley. Individuals, mother, brother, as well as the caller, are arguing. The father in the household is also threatening everybody. There's an extensive history here with 76 issues, 70s, 20s, and homemade explosives.
1: You're clear enough.

0: 9335, just be advised, caller stating that the father part of this issue does have 76 issues and is requesting help. Do you want us to get a 2-9 started?
1: Neither.
2: 39 South Westmore Avenue, 39 South Westmore, A. Adams. 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
1: Neither is messages, and those will be on one.
0: You're clear, sir.

Medic 601, behavioral emergency. Medic 601, 173, Staten Alley, Southeast. Cross Street, West Street, Southeast, and Jacksontown Road, Southeast. Behavioral emergency. Respond on 45 EMS.

751, he is for Spartan Staten Alley. Caller stating that male Tony is upstairs. She's also stating there are 40 A's upstairs, but she is not reporting them being used at all. She is advising suspect went upstairs once he knew Ellie was en route.

Ian's responding to Staten Alley, your suspect's going to be a white male in his 40s wearing a gray shirt and basketball shorts.

0: 75105. NPE's requesting a 10 for 53 Riley Street. We're trying a 3-5 for a 60. Possibly going to have issues with them.
1: You're clear. Send you 37.
0: Copy.
2: Dispatcher 69.
3: Yes.
2: We have two additional units en route to you. Do you need
0: 37. NPD is going to have a 96 on the residence at 49 Riley.
3: Black T-shirt,
0: they're going to request your assistance for clearing the house.
1: You're clear. Do they want it on 1 or 2? Okay.
0: 42, sir.
3: 3.
2: We copy.
1: No,
3: it's not. White male with dark hair. ZAV
1: you're clear.
0: 751 copy.
2: Okay, you're clear. We have it 11.
3: I copy. So the units that are in route, that's who we're looking for.
2: Copy.
0: Correction. You will not be helping to clear the house. They would like you to 3-5 the area. Break for suspect description.
4: Good.
0: It's going to be a male, name of John Francis, 7-11-93. He's going to be 6'3", 200 pounds, brown hair, hazel eyes, wearing a black shirt and boots.
1: You're clear.
4: Clear.
0: 88-751. Go ahead,
4: 88. We locate the male. Do they want him detained?
0: Affirm, if you find him, please detain him for NPD.
4: You're clear.
1: Go ahead.
4: If the medics are staging, you can disregard it.
0: You're clear.

0: Control, it's Medic 601.
1: Good.
0: For law enforcement, you can disregard.
1: That's clear. We're in service. In quarters.
0: Have you entered in quarters?

0: Eat number 56, the Newark unit on Riley.
1: Yes.
0: Looks like there's a male matching that description here on Cooper. Just past your cruisers.
1: Keep it at 5 yards, 0 table. Negative on that male.

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1: We're okay, no need for further.
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3: Units that are 3-5, and the last known direction was northbound from this 39.
4: Grass 401, medic 431, injury from fall. Grass 401, medic 431, 8146, Morse Road, Southwest. Cross streets, Watkins Road, Southwest, and Sharon Road, Southwest. Injury from fall. Respond on 45 EMS.

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0: Mary 57, Lincoln Young X-ray. Mary 57, LYX. I just need to do a pickup.
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1: 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It's New Jersey and surrounding states.
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1: Go ahead.
5: Did my caller advise he's in a black Peterbilt? Disregard, I have them.
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1: I copy, thank you. Thank you for checking us.
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1: Okay, we're staged at the, I think we're at the right place, next to the red barns here.
0: Yeah, that path will take you back. 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
1: Returns to Darren Johnson, 60-year-old male, to Wilmington, and valid negative 15.
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0: of the 16 discharge.
1: The 7 for the Chevy Silverado, is there 19 number of passengers?
2: Medic 403, vehicle accident. Medic 403, East Main Street, cross of Taylor Road, Southwest. Vehicle accident.
1: 311 ground,
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1: going
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1: 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He's valid. Negative 15.
2: 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Thank you.
3: 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We're going to stop here at the Waffle House parking lot.
0: Okay.

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Medic 405, 58, South Bend Court, Southwest. Cross Streets Dead End, and North Bend Drive, Southwest. Ill person. Respond on 45 EMS.

0: 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Cross Streets Blue Jay Road and Summit Street Road, Southeast. 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Respond on 45 EMS.
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0: We're going to be clear of our run here on Morse Road. Just noticed another run came in at 8466 Morse Road. Give me notes on that.
1: Just be advised that the original runner is at 56. Made contact with the owner. He's on his way over here. Joe Browns, stage for...
2: Turn around for residence. Control 2.
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0: Dispatch 37. Newark is all tied up with 38, 34, and 56. If you didn't start towards 35.
1: You're clear. 16 to 37, you can disregard. I'm already heading there. 37.
0: And slash bodies. Dispatch 1928, check up.
1: We're good, I need
0: 1519.
1: 6 points at the hospital.
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0: 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It's going to be out of Illinois.
1: Gun.
0: 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M 420-5546. 7246.

0: turns from like a Miles, Ballard, negative 15s.
1: 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It's going to be Ohio Tech. Victor 413-716, V 413-716.
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2: 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One of the units is waiting on records off the red list. I'll be 45 again.
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0: Can you give it a notice and also, is it closer to Staten's Bridge or Brownsville?
1: It's going to be Staten's Bridge. They dropped in at Staten's Bridge. It's a group of family. The 15-year-old tipped the kayak over and is now hanging onto a tree. Possible panic attack. Family is calm, attempting to get the child to the shore.
2: Okay, I don't need
0: 1930. Claire, do you know how far east of Staten's Bridge that is?
3: Here,
1: sir. Stand by and I'll measure where the caller's at.
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0: Patrol Chief 100, approximately less than a mile.
1: 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Sorry, 5751.
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1: I'm going to be falling behind this mail, just make sure he gets back to his hotel and eat.
0: 1532. 6.

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1: In reference to this civil matter, caller's advising the older male that is not letting people take things to mention of 4E. We're trying to see if anyone actually saw a weapon. 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
2: 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I think we're going to have to go in on that oil well path off Statins as usual. Clear, I'll be with you shortly. Chief 100, it's all 101 in the area.
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2: Okay.
1: 1535. In his truck, he's going to be inside the home.

0: Fire Control Chief 100. Caller's advice.
1: Licking River. There's an oil well path about 1/4 mile north of Leslie, just south of the river. We'll be staging that area.
0: Chief 100, they caller advised is going to be possibly the south side. She was unsure of directions.
1: Dear Claire, do you have either myself or the SAR on your cat map?
0: Affirm, sir. You're going to need to head east slightly. You should be with the patient.
1: We got visual contact. We're just going to try to access them.
0: You're clear. Have visual.
1: Fire's 9/14/26.

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0: 3.5 Actual. G100, go ahead.
1: We may have a female underwater, unsure how long. They're on the north side of the river. We're going to have personnel in the river.
0: You're clear. Female underwater, unknown how long. Access off the north side of the river. Firefighters in the river.
1: Everybody's probably going to have to come to where our vehicles are, but they are on the north side.
0: You're clear, advising accessing from the south. All units en route to Licking River, access from the south.

0: 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Contact Firefighter Riley for command here.
1: You're clear. Firefighter Riley has command.
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0: Okay, for the wings for Eastbound, thanks, Jake.

0: control the units en route to Licking River. The address off of Staten's Bridge is going to be 11545. 11545 Long Road, heading back to the river at that point.
1: Chief

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1: Mary Zebra, Adam,
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1: 516.
0: When you come in, you'll have to go into the river
1: boy,
0: for the
1: Adam,
0: north.
1: 39074.
2: Battalion 1-122.
0: The fire control, can you launch the helicopter?
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0: This is a non-breather.
3: You're clear, full of rest.
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4: 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Water rescue. Air evac 107. 4.2. Licking River. Water rescue. Respond on 45 ops 6.
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5: Would you be able to verify to see if Six Privileges is currently active? She doesn't have it with her.
6: The only thing this shows is suspended with privileges. It doesn't advise what they are.
5: Okay.
0: That's good.

0: Sanchez 5.
1: Good.
0: We're getting a Temis fire for a water rescue at 4.2 Licking River. The most recent note is a non-breather, 12-minute ETA for air evac.
1: S3.
0: All right, copied. We'll get somebody en route. I'll be en route momentarily. 1544.
1: Clear. Flight to 13, orders en route 2.
0: Fire control.
1: Email advice. 3-5.
0: Command, go ahead. Be advised, we also have 2 New York Fire Department units in the water as well.
1: PDB 3621.
0: Well, on 2017, maroon Honda, it's valid, negative 56.
1: Thank you.
0: Fire control to command. Do we need an additional medic out there?
2: Go ahead and send another medic.
0: You're clear, starting additional medic.
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5: All right, I'm at next vehicle, and where Medic 1 is at. How far to the east do you need me?
6: We're straight back. You can walk. I need another rope bag if you can get it, a longer one. Have the incoming vehicle stage on Saddams Bridge. I'm going to take command here.
0: You're clear. Battalion 1 has command.
1: You're going to park around that check. Okay.
0: Unit 2 on route. Unit 2 on route.
1: Did you want this fast for you marking me?
0: Yes, sir. Good.
7: Should come back to a home.
0: VAC is requesting a unit contact.
6: Yeah, get 601 to handle that. We've got the victim extracted to the shore. We still got a couple rescuers in the water. CPR is beginning.
0: You're clear. Break fire control to rescue 601.
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0: 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It'll be 1718 East Main, More Life Church.
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0: Can you work on getting the cot straight to the north from where Medic 1 is? You can disregard.
1: I copy.
2: There's match copies.
0: Repeat.
1: Are you going to use Stokes basket?
0: We've got a tarp. And a backboard.
3: What's your name?
2: The exact location we'll be meeting with. Good. For giving them a service. This is the seven.
3: Drew's Compton, 98 Bird Avenue, the victim.
1: Ma'am, we're approaching. Do you want us to stay on the road, or do you want our equipment back there?
0: We're going to need some personnel to help get her carried up out of here.
1: Copy that.
4: 60 to get some property released.
1: Now route.
4: Okay. He's going to be in the front lot in the white GMC.
1: Okay.
2: It's 569-93.
1: Okay.
2: Okay. 58B at 8764 National Road, 8764 National Road. Cars with some behavioral health. Mark Nelson. He was still in the car. He was in a lot of pain. They can't get him on the line. Last time he said they heard from him, he said it was done. He's not answering.
1: The one aggressive is the one on the finger.
5: 40221-6609, copy. I'll be in route momentarily.
2: You're clear. It's going to be lot 3737.
1: That's what I'm picturing.
3: If you can just put in the card for the DW unit, if there's one coming.
6: You're clear. We're still attempting contact.
3: S5-1928. I copy. This dog's staying up here on the porch, sir. I'm 10-4 right now.
1: You got S5.
6: You're clear.
4: Are you guys about clear there? Got that 58B right around the corner from me. Yeah, it should be a couple more minutes, and then we'll clear.
2: Dispatch copies.

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0: Okay. Just come toward the river, you'll see it.

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0: Squad 8 is due to command. We are about 1 minute out. Where do you want us?
1: He's not answering his phone.
2: Per DW3, if it is 18 on 18, no individuals are involved. They will not be responding at this time.
1: Matt, go ahead.
3: They're still not going to respond.
4: Yes, I am being advised that we only have access for Officer 1 through 5.
2: That is what they advise us.
4: We do not have access. If they can, if we can go
3: to another
4: channel,
3: or where you
4: go
3: advise
4: 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Just let me know, please.
1: Rescue 601 will be marking you on EMS.
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5: This is Rescue 601 with your LZ. I got a wide open field here marked with cones. We got power lines to the west, fence to the north, and a little fence to the south as well. Other than that, it's wide open.
4: That's copy for 107, and then also, how is the LZ marked?
5: Got four cones on the ground.
4: That's your copy for 107, and we're showing 2.5 minutes out. Also, do you happen to have a patient wait by chance?
5: No patient information at this time, other than it was a non-breather.
4: That's copy for 107, thanks.
3: Seven Riley Street with a dog at large who just attacked another dog. DW is declining to come out. What do you advise me to do?
6: Alex.

0: Squad 802 command.
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2: Dogs are on horses.
0: What is the best way for us to get back there?
2: Unable to, sir. Dogs aggressive.
3: It's just a field entrance. You'll see quite a few trucks at the north end of it.
4: Try and park where Medic 1 will be able to get out.

0: Command and Fire Control.
1: Standing by.
2: Yeah, 3751 each, I'm on scene.
1: 1558, break. You're clear. You wanting them at LMH as well?
0: That's at their discretion. There's no reason for them to land here.
1: You're clear.
3: 53 will be on board with me today, please.
1: Okay.
4: That's a 107. That's a good copy. We'll go ahead and divert from here. We'll head to LMH and we'll just wait for further. Appreciate it.

0: control to command. I'm notifying LMH. 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
1: Probably 20 minutes would be reasonable.
0: You're clear. Do you have an age?
1: 1-5-15.
0: You're clear.

0: 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Are you back here?
1: Okay. Squad 802, we're on our way back.

0: Medic 402, allergic reaction. Medic 402, 114 Deer Path Court North, Cross Streets Dead End, and Ravine's Edge Court Southwest. Allergic reaction. Respond on 45 EMS.
1: Okay.

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1: 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Water is clear.
0: That's affirmative. Also, you're going to have turquoise and white and orange bottom kayak in the river, which can become dislodged at any point and float down without an occupant, just so you know.
1: You're clear. We'll mark it.

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1: You're clear.
0: Fire control, you can put medic one in route to the hospital.
1: Medic one en route to LMH. Fernando, three.
2: Good.
3: 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He doesn't have 19.
2: Yes, sir.
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5: 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Rescue 401, tower 403, 4108, Hazleton Etna Road, Southwest. 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
0: 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You're going to be responding to 6060 West Postal Avenue.
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1: Good.
0: Victor 0203311. Victor 0203311. It looks like he was arrested and his vehicle was seized.
1: Right. It's a Michael Matthews, 64-year-old male. He is suspended. He was arrested for OVI yesterday. He's trying to get items out of his car that was impounded.

0: Yeah, negative on priors at that 39.
1: I copy. I located a piece of mail. Can you see if you can locate Stephen, middle initial L is in Lincoln, last name Ramsey? I'm not sure on age.
2: 69, you're clear.
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2: Make one fire control off 6.
0: Mike 1, go ahead.
2: Did you update LMH? We're less than 5 out. Still working on cardiac arrest.
0: You're clear. Notifying them now.
3: Battalion 1, Medic 1, fire control. I just talked to them, gave them the same ETA. They have the patient information.
2: Thanks, Chief.
0: You're clear, Battalion. Thank you.
4: Yesterday.
1: Right. Is his name anywhere on the registration?
4: Right. It's registered to Michael Matthews.
1: Okay.
5: Do you know who that is in the white Chevy standing there?
0: Go ahead.
6: I'll be giving two individuals a courtesy ride to LMH. Starting mileage is 73320, 873320.
0: You're clear. 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
1: 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Also, ODNR is on the scene.
0: You're clear. 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

0: new James and Sandalwood blue Hyundai Elantra. It's got a temp tag on it. I can't read it from here. I'll let you know when I get up on it.
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1: Yes, sir?
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0: It'll be 67.5 Fahrenheit.
1: Thank you. If you could just have that.
0: I got it in the notes, sir.
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1: Good.
2: Taking us back to the scene. Battalion 1 is going to return us to the station.
1: I don't believe so. I'm just briefing ODNR right now.
2: Give me a call. You have a free night.
1: Okay.

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1: 10-4, you should have a lineup in your infirmary.
0: Very clear.
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0: 1332.

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0: You're clear, no further.
2: 10-10-4. I'm in contact with a neighbor that got a hold of the homeowner here at 47. This house has also been burglarized.
0: You're clear?
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1: Good.
0: First name's Ryan, last name Wheeler. He's a 31-year-old male. See if you can locate him.

0: 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Kroger. 350 East Broad Street. Cross Streets Lois Lane Southwest. And Oxford Drive South. Oxford Drive North. Ill person. Respond on 45 EMS.
1: There, 538, she's going to be in the second handicap spot by the Kroger sign.
2: Private A copies.

0: 2017, so it says that the license was issued in 2024. It expires in 2028. The status is canceled. There's no other information on here except an out-of-state issuance in North Carolina in November of last year, but no information other than that.
1: Okay, thank you.
2: Go
3: ahead.
2: King Frank Henry, 3530, KFH, 3530, by the March.
3: Are you 51?
2: Mayford.
3: And then come back to a Christopher Decker on 2014 Maroon Chevy. It's valid negative 56 break.
2: Good.
3: He's going to have a 15 out of our agencies for failure to appear.
2: Beautiful. Thanks.

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1: Returns to Betty Granger, 72-year-old female at the hospital of Valor, -15s.

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0: This address, right? Okay.
2: Go ahead.
0: Can you give dispatch 19?
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0: Is my caller at the South Main Street location, or is where it occurred?
1: Yeah, the caller will be at the 156 South Main Street at his house.
0: Year.

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1: 10-4. 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
0: 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We're with PD. Thank you.
1: Can you take us?

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1: Battalion 1, still good.
2: We've attempted affirmative, no answer. 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
2: Assigning 121 correction, the alarm company has updated us that the homeowner gave proper passcode, is all okay, just cooking.
3: We'll be en route to the vertical on 5th Street. 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

0: 2013 Ford truck, white collar, Rudder to Richard Heights. 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He has an active 15.
1: Within pickup?

0: 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It's on the 11.
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0: Robert Lincoln, 621-090. Robert Lincoln, 621-090.
2: Richard Pike.
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0: Seventy westbound at mile marker 119.6, no visible 7.

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0: B62 with a gold Ford Focus, eastbound on 16, stand by for 39 and a 7, going 91 miles an hour.
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0: Return to Kaplan, Ellis on 2017, Silver Ford, it's valid, negative 56.
1: Five, you're clear. Okay, there will be at 37 eastbound, 105.2.
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0: 73 Area 51. He's going to have a 15 out of our agency for failure to appear on arraignment. Caution for armed and dangerous, violent tendencies, known to abuse 70s, and escape risk.
1: Good clear.
2: I couldn't initially get it to come back, but I got it back. It is a Benjamin Dills out of Newark on a 2016 Ford gray in color. It is expired as of November 2025.
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4: 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Medic 391, 193 North Vernon Avenue, Cross Streets, Elmwood Avenue, and Riggs Road, Northeast. Possible stroke. Respond on 45 EMS.

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0: Hey, can you start us a run? We're going to be assisting ODNR at the scene, and we're going to need this off channel, if that's okay with you.
1: And your clear, is it going to be in the same area?
0: Yeah, that's affirmative.
1: Your clear is starting any run?

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1: Right now, G400 and the UTV's on scene. They've got a couple of trucks getting ready to leave from the station now, and I'm currently in route to the scene also.
0: You're clear. I have it in as a service run for fire.
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Boy 4097, Henry Henry Boy 4097. 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
0: King Ocean Zebra 6396, KOZ 6396. I'll be 62 with it on Cedar Street at KFC. They almost hit me.
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3: 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Neither, copy.
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0: 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Nothing heard in the background. 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Unable to call back.
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2: Charles, 02, Nora, 3, Young, Lincoln, Paul, George, 083. Let me know if you need to repeat it.

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0: Dispatch, I'm Warren Union, prefer to copy on Bolo break. Bolo continuing, going to be in the area of 16 eastbound and Martin Road. 16 eastbound and Martin Road, going to be an older model brown Jeep, unknown 7, passing people unsafely, traveling at high rates of speed. End of Bolo, 1809.
1: I'll be 35, driver's side if it stops, sir.
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1: Good.
0: Okay, this is going to be extremely difficult to access from down here. The foliage is pretty thick.
1: Okay, I was wondering that. I'm not sure where you went to, but where you had the UTV about 3-4 minutes ago, to the east of that, about 200 feet, it looks like the terrain comes down to river level, but again, it may be blocked by down trees and foliage, but it looks like the bank is level with the water in that area.
0: Yeah, I'm trying to get to the river about 200 feet down from my initial spot, and I've got stuff that's grown over top of the UTV.
1: Okay. So we're going to assume there's not going to be a rope rescue point down there then?
0: No, I don't believe so.
2: Dispatch 715, MPD has a drone unit on. We can see if they are able to go up that way.
3: They confirmed they could. Last known sighting was 12 o'clock. She just got out of the hospital Tuesday at

0: Okay, there's a property on Claylick Road. It looks like it has a nice power line clearing. It goes north to the river. It's quite a ways down. The only other option that I can think of is for one of us to get in that kayak and paddle down to Brownsville.
1: All right, so we've been to that property that you're speaking of on Claylick, and I think we did a rescue, or at least access the river for something there. So you may want to go check that out if you got the UTV. I know where you're talking about. That's on down from Leslie, probably half a mile or so.
0: Yeah, that's correct.
1: And I think the landowner is pretty friendly for rescue stuff, so it shouldn't be an issue. If you want to check it, you can. If not, then I guess Brownsville will be it.
0: Yeah, if we had two people geared up, they could go down and tie off that third kayak and just kayak down to Brownsville.
1: It seemed like that's going to be about the only thing that may work out. We'll have to reposition our equipment after they get downstream to the point that we can't help them from here. Seven.
2: Be able to give this back in 19, sir.
1: 10-4.

0: Control Chief 100. Are you wanting checkups during this operation?
1: I think so. I'll let you know when we put in.
0: Here, quick.
1: Also, do you have it notated somewhere on this incident that it's a, assist ODNR call?
0: That's all we had in the notes, sir.
1: Okay, thanks.
2: He is showing with a 15 out of Franklin County Sheriff's Office for failure to appear on possession of drugs, F5. I don't see any bond or OR bond or anything on that.

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1: Hey, firm, are you west of Lancaster Road, westbound?
0: Hey, firm, I'm westbound, just past Lancaster Road exit ramp.
1: Westbound, or do I need a backtrack?
2: Henry St. Paul, 7351. It's going to be 16 east, just east of Dane Road.

0: 719 Zimbabwe.
1: John.
0: You can go ahead and cancel Newark. We found her.
1: You're clear. Where was she located?
0: She was on 13 heading north at Mill Street.
1: You're clear.
2: 715-751, copy direct. You should write through services.
1: 1826.
0: Bridge parking lot.
1: Sir, do you want us at the old parking lot or the new access?

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1: Chief 100 to Star 101. Nick, was you calling me? Trying to get a hold of Star 101, but I think he gave a radio to one of the guys going on the banana boat. All right, Chief 100 to Star 101.
0: Go ahead.
1: I have you go down and scope out the old Brownsville parking lot.
0: Right.
1: Right there by the bridge. And where the stream comes in and connects with the river there. Just check to see conditions there for setting up for throw ropes.
0: You're clear.
1: Just let me know what you find out. We may have to have you reposition to the new parking lot, but I want to have two safety points if we can.
0: Okay.

0: you from Hard Park Patrol. I guess what we'll call boat 103 in the water, it's our banana boat. We got two firefighters and one ODNR officer. Okay. Want to set up checkups?
1: Yeah, okay, we'll do checkups.
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0: It's working.

0: all monitor units prepare to copy on a Bolo break. Bolo continue the area of 37 to I-70 westbound. 37 to I-70 westbound. It is going to be a gray Chevy SUV. 7 is going to be King X-Ray Young 6613. King X-Ray Young 6613. It was blowing through stop signs and unable to maintain lanes. It is continuing westbound on 70. End of Bolo 632.
1: Zach, you might have passed it. It was right there on your right, river right.
2: Copy, we see it. We just had to go around the other way.

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0: Are you guys heading on downstream? We can still see you, but we're unclear what direction you're heading.

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0: 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Myself and the grass truck have made it to Brownsville Road.
1: You're clear. If you can just send some units down the new trail there to the river and get some throw bags ready, and then the SAR truck should be a little bit further down from you on the other side of the river in case that doesn't work out.
0: You're clear.
2: I think Nikki Deal should be down there with you to help you out.
0: Yep, he's here.

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1: Clear. Let us know what the conditions are when you get down there, if it's going to be viable or not.
0: I got this, anybody. Boat 1 is 30, Chief 100.
2: Center.
0: Are you still at the site of the incident to see if the family members or the other people there knew what boat she was on? What color?
1: Stand by. Chief 101 is going to go inquire if they're still up there. We can't see him. He's on his way.
0: Copy.
3: We'll also be an inventory and impound out of it.
4: Medic 5, your scene is secure.
2: Copy that. We'll be responding.
0: Do we know if it was a blue seal on top or if it was with a white bottom? Or was it a different one?
1: All blue sit in kayak.
0: Copy, all blue sit in.
5: 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Old Brownsville boat ramp is not viable.
1: Okay. 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

0: 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We were headed down the river with one kayak. We only found one in that location. Okay, you're clear.
1: Right.
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0: What do you think about throw rope bags and just being on the bridge in case the other one doesn't work out?
3: That's probably going to be our only option because west of the bridge and east of the bridge are just shot.
0: Okay. When they come into view, if you want to maybe shut down one lane of the bridge or whatever and be on the downriver side.
4: Yeah, but Ricky, when we head over to Brownsville.
0: Yeah, I'll grab this rope bag down here and head out.
5: I've got firefighter Dale, firefighter Janeski, and myself at the new launch area on Brownsville Road.
0: Clear. Does that look like it's going to be all right for throw ropes or not?
5: If he's over closest to the north end of the bank, we should be able to get him out. But there are some really low-hanging branches that are going to get tangled up with the rope.

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3: Should be located at Cyrus, Mackerel Fresh, also 18-year-old.
4: Alright, just keep us updated.
1: Okay. Fire control to Chief 100.
3: Good.
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1: 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We're good right now. We're tying off the
2: open
1: other
2: line,
1: two sides at the time to our
2: boat.
1: And we're going to be heading back down river. 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
2: Negative front edge, left voicemail on callback.
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Boat 103, Chief 100, Chief 101. We are floating back down the river with two kayaks. Clear.

0: mark over you on that last part. 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
1: Are they adults or juveniles?
0: The white male is refusing to ID. We believe it to be Michael Fresh. I'm going to try to get a positive ID here soon, but he's advising he's 18. Let me check on the other one.
1: 10-4. Thank you.

0: Star 101 there. Command, we are on the northwest side of the bridge. There's a small beach that we can get access to. So.
1: That's clear. We are heading to you now.

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0: Ask her for her 19.
1: You have his mother's 19. Can you get that from the report and transfer her off my personal?
2: Hey,

This is Tom Martin, you just prepared a copy on a Bolo break. Bolo continuing, skimming the area of 161 eastbound and Mink Street. 161 eastbound and Mink Street. Give me a blue Hyundai. Signal 7 of King Tom Boy 6417, KTB 6417, traveling at high rates of speed. Continued eastbound on 161 and a Bolo 1853.

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0: You need anything else?
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0: Nikki?
1: Yes, sir.
0: Okay, myself and the chief, we're going to be down here on top of the bridge of the backup system. You let us know when you need a visual on boat 103.
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1: Yeah, that's...
0: Alright, where you come around, when you get close to Brownsville, there's that old bridge pier in the middle. Try to go to river left, if you can, and try to hug the bank when you come through there. Looks like the water's kind of calm in that area, and we do have crews down there. If not, second plan will be a rope bag off the downstream side of the bridge.
1: Clear.

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0: 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I don't need a reply from you if you're probably paddling, but just keep your eyes open for any other potential access points that you notice when you're coming downstream, and if somebody's able to grab the GPS for it.
1: Going to be en route to the pickup location. 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Break for beginning mileage.

0: He is on a bridge. He's on 84 direct on traffic.
1: Okay. Chuck was just saying that if the UTV was available, he could gain access at the sandbar directly across from where he currently lives on Clay Lick. I didn't know if that was maybe an option or too late at this point.

0: Well, we could give it a try. I don't know how far downstream he is in relation to where the station would be, but they were down in front of the station about 10 minutes ago.
1: Boat 103, Chief 100, I believe we just passed that. It's the power line location, and we're already past that location.
0: Okay. Was Neil able to copy that? Is that what he was speaking of?
2: Road and Morgan Center Road. Breathing problems. Respond on 45 EMF.
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5: 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They're just gonna get ahead.
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6: the vehicle. 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
4: 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I'll be 62 that vehicle on Heber Road and Dorsey now.
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0: 1919. Robert King 147107,
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0: 15. You're clear. She's going to be operating the vehicle.
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0: 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I believe I just had a visual on somebody on the left side of the river with a green helmet.
1: Okay. Medic 101, can you see him?
2: Currently, no. But we've got three green helmets down here, so.
1: 86751, break for DL.
3: Go ahead.
1: Robert Tom, 513-359. RT, 513-359.
3: Colonel Justice Stephen Miller, 52-year-old male, he's valid negative 15.
1: You're quick.

0: 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We are coming up to the bridge embankment.
1: You're coming up to where?
0: The old bridge where the rope swing is.
1: Oh, okay. Yeah, there was a whole bunch of people back in the restricted area back towards that old trestle. They just come out. I don't know if there's still anybody down there.
0: There is. I got a visual on some people standing here.
1: Well, I mean, if you want to try that, we can send the UTV back. It might not be optimal for the boat, but well, I suppose we could deflate it and bring it in. Whatever works.
2: I'm 3-4.
3: Thank you, ma'am.

0: over to the bank. And so we'll need people to get both kayaks and the banana boat out.
1: Okay, Claire. We're going to send a UTV back right now and motor personnel.

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1: I'm okay. 86751, start me at down 1002, consent to serve.
0: Yes, sir.
1: Can somebody walk down and update Chief 101 about what's happening? He might be on 84 direct. I copy, Chief. Okay.
2: Boat 103, Chief 100. We're all out of the water. All the boats are out of the water on the sandbank.
3: Okay, and Chevy 3743.
1: Very clear. Fire control, you copy. You can discontinue car checks.

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1: Cross streets, hot sky drive, and Bailey walk. CO check, no illness. Respond on 45 Ops 4. 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
0: You're clear, thanks.
2: One oh 4751, I'm 37.
1: Yes, sir.

0: All I know is it's just maintain traffic control until we get done. No, we're going.
1: King Frank King 7833. King Frank King 7833.
2: Okay.
1: B16 eastbound. Just past the main end.
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0: To you off of Star 101. Sure, all right, well, they got a hike ahead of them. But 103, Chief 100, if we're able to, I believe the UTV does have it. If they're coming back, we'll need a rope back probably to help get up this hill.
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2: 93.
0: 3 13 Rayville. Ending mileage? 6-9. We're going to have you guys on a 12B-13375 National Road Southwest. 13-375 National Road Southwest. This is going to be at the Moo Moo Car Wash. Area of activation is rear southeast door.
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2: Just hold them there. We're carrying the
0: 35
2: two kayaks out, and they're trying to get the banana boat and UTV out at the same time.

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Medic 1, 27 Poplar Avenue, Cross Streets, Willwood Avenue, and South 5th Street, West Harrison Street, breathing problems. Respond on 45 EMS.

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1: Yeah, Bowman Tire, 110, 108, 110 Bridge Street.
0: Okay.

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Chest pain. Respond on 45 EMS.

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0: 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John Young Young, 5546. John Young Young, 5546.
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0: 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Medic 404, 215, Roland Road, Southwest. Cross Streets, Dead End, and National Road, Southwest, East Main Street, Syncope. Respond on 45 EMS.
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1: Hey, friend.
0: This is Becky Ryan Vanderpool, 42-year-old man out of Newark, valid for 215.
1: Good.
0: 7 male's going to have a 16 out of Florida. It's going to be out of pickup for failure to appear.

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0: We have Louis Bouchon, 19. Are you available for transfer?
1: Hey, for.
0: Okay, stand by.

0: we had a 911 open line at 279 Buckingham Street. Sounded like callers playing video games. Nothing distressing in the background. What is he advised?
1: Yes, sir.

this Route 62. Could it be 60 on Park with King Paul Victor 7023 KBV 7023?

0: Neither of you special. I got an open door. I'll be inside checking. Any for 99.
1: Yes, sir. Dispatch 538, are you 51? Dispatch
2: 538.
1: Are you 51?
2: Stand by.
1: Yes, sir.
3: 551 dispatch.

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If you have 14, you can check your DTs. I have you on the stage. Comments to the young 34s that were

0: 538, dispatching 51 now.
1: Yes, sir. That comes back to Chelsea Johnson on a 2011 Honda light blue and colored Ballard, negative 56 brake.
0: Kevin.
1: The RO of that vehicle is going to have 215. The first one's going to be at a Muskingum County Sheriff's Office, prepared to appear. Going to be within pickup brake.
0: Kevin.
1: The second 15 is going to be at a Lincoln County Sheriff's Office, prepared to appear. It's also going to be within pickup.

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0: 40 in tollgate. 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